0: Escuchas Wake Up con Gaby Ayala.
1: This piece is my recital. I think it's very vital to rock.

0: one specific human trait like a woman could have, what would you like in a woman?
1: Kind and Latina.

So pack the car and dry your eyes. I know they got plenty of young blood left in them.

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I know they got plenty of young blood left in them, and plenty nights under pink skies.